Metallica there, conjuring up some Lovecraftian horrors. That was their song Call of Cthulhu off their album Ride the Lightning. You're listening to Garage Radio. My name's Joe, and well, hope you enjoy the music I'm playing tonight. Coming up, I've got a track from the group The Unicorns on the way. We'll be taking a listen to a bit more of a modern group by the name of Speed of Light with their song Kill the Vibe.

All right, this has been WRCT Pittsburgh, The Buffer, with Proxima B. I hope you all have enjoyed, and have a good night. This is a clip from Jiggets, Say You'll Never Leave, but we won't get a chance to listen to it tonight.

The Beatles on Cruisin' the Decades. And now, as we move to 1971, the loss of Dolly Parton, known to the world as a beloved singer, songwriter, philanthropist, actress and playwright and author, Dolly Parton passed away recently. She was 80 years old. Remembering the iconic Dolly Parton on Cruisin' the Decades.

0: 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My name is Paul. I am the Mockster, and what you're about to hear is an encore presentation of the Viva La Mock radio show.
1: 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Mock's promise to rewrite rock history was prematurely and tragically interrupted last night when an overwhelming power surge totally destroyed Carnegie Hall.

Was it a huntsman or a player that made you pay the cost, that now assumes relaxed positions and prostitutes your loss? Were you tortured by your own thirst in those pleasures that you seek, that made you time the curious

0: 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I would just like to say now, as an expert on the subject, that WRCT Pittsburgh does not blow. Thank you.
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This has been A Minute Pause with Sean Watson here on WRCT Pittsburgh. See ya.

I'm sorry, but it can't be replaced. You're thrown straight out in that cruel parade, buttoned down and laced. It starts

0: Hello, you're listening to WRCT Pittsburgh 88.3. I am the co-host of this hour and the main host, DJ Rio, having just walked into the booth, but you're listening to Record Roulette. For those of you who are just tuning in for the first time or would like a quick refresher, we have a lot of vinyls here at WRCT, 50,000 of them, in fact, and so shows like these give us a random assortment of vinyls for us to play for your listening pleasure every week, and, you know, dust them off a little bit and get some play and see what hidden gems we have here in the station. The theme for this week, every week we will pick a theme, and the theme for this week is True Roulette. We have number generators that will pull a random selection of vinyls out of the record library. So if you don't like what you hear, my apologies, we didn't pick it. So with that being said, up first we have You Got Me Where You Want Me. And let's see who it's by Michael Wendroff, recorded live. And so we'll let you get back into the music, but thank you for tuning in and hope you enjoy.
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I'm starting late because I had a work emergency. This is a show where I have a theme when I feel like it. Today, I'm doing all songs with numbers in the title. So the first one is going to be Eggs in One Basket by Telenovela.

and I make my vows.